0: 6AR, this is a northbound light tanker, over.
1: 6 out of northbound, light tanker, go ahead, over.
0: Light tanker is off station, up at duties, and we will call you once we're back on station, over.
1: 6 out of northbound, light negative, we do not require non-operational comms on radio, over.
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0: this is Murray Bus, over. 6 out of Murray Bus, go ahead, over. Just informing you, we are taking the part of the unit for the day. We're at Pinjarra Festival, over.
1: 6 out of Murray Bus, if the unit is going to be unavailable, you need to contact us on the phone. 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
0: Roger, Murray Bus out.

0: 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Over.
1: 6 out of Metro SFCC1, Roger out.

0: Joondalup. Mate, this is a second alarm property, standing on the third appliance. Got a small rubbish fire in a outhouse structure. We'll be here 30 to 40 minutes, over.
1: Butler, receiving noise, standing out, returning up.

0: June Lop, over.
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0: Fire is under control. I've got two working in BA. I'm going to hold Wangara here as there's no water supply and the 2.4 is offline. So both stations committed for the next 30 minutes, over.
1: Roger, Joondalup, out.

0: from Douglas First.
1: 6 out of Douglas First, set.
0: This is a mistaken manual call point set off by somebody trying to depart the building. I've isolated the section west of west management. We're available, over.
1: Roger, Douglas First. Yeah.

0: 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Ready to receive. Over.
1: So, Joondalup, can you say again? You lost?
0: Yeah, Joondalup, that final update hasn't come through on Iris. If you want to give it to me over the radio, I'm ready to receive. Over.
1: Fire extinguished, cause deliberate. We're unavailable. Contaminated PBC, and we have no water left in the appliance. Over.
0: Roger, Joondalup, thank you. Yeah.

0: this is Manager SESP C01, back at base, over.
1: 6R to Mandra, SES PC1, roger.
2: Yeah.

0: Kensington. Six AR to Kensington, send. Over.
1: Kensington Pump, Chris investigating, Zone 30, Lounge Room, water follow, false alarm, due to cooking, over.
0: To Kensington, yeah. Roger, Calgary second, yeah.

0: KR, Calgary 2nd. We've been released from the scene and returned to the station unavailable. Over.
1: Roger, Calgary 2nd. Yeah.

0: 6 hours, Duncraig, over.
1: 6 hours, Duncraig, send.
0: The first alarm rescue, single vehicle incident. We've got one pedestrian impacted by a vehicle. St. John's are on scene. We'll be here approximately 1 hour, over.
1: Roger, Duncraig out to you, 6 hours, Osborne Park, over.
0: Chart room, Osborne Park, proceed, first alarm, available, over.
1: Roger.

0: Star from Duncraig. 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We've got a light pole that's been impacted. Over.
1: 6R to Duncraig. We'll go. Yeah.

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1: Roger, Kalgoorlie first, out.

0: from Duncraig. Give me an update via P1 Mobile. Over.
1: 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Yeah.

0: 6R from Kensington, over.
1: Six out of Kensington, send.
0: Yeah, we're conducting a practical assessment. We'll be delivering radio for approximately 30 minutes, over.
1: Roger, Kensington, yeah.

0: 6AR from Kiara. The first alarm rubbish fire. We're here approximately 10 minutes getting squared with the hose reel from the pump. Over.
1: 6AR to Kiara, roger. Yep.

0: 6R from Kiara.
1: 6R to Kiara, send. Over.
0: Contact with the people that called in. They believe there are a couple of kids, approximately 12 years old, using sparklers to light up leaf debris in a wheelie bin. We have extinguished it. We are made up and available radio.
1: Roger, Kiara.

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1: Calamundo, roger, out.

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1: 6 out of Kalamunda, send, over.
0: Kalamunda, are you able to provide suit rep on this incident, over?
1: This is a first alarm property fire. Out on arrival by the owner, approximately $10,000 damage, over.
0: Kalamunda, roger, do you have a cause, over?
1: Kalamunda, the owner attempted to light her fireplace with a jerry can of petrol and filled it through the house, over.
0: Kalamunda, roger, out.

0: 6AR, Dunn Craig. This alarm activated in zone 16. Manual call point. Over.
1: Dunn Craig, roger. Out.

0: 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We're available. 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
0: Kensington, we've received a call from the premises advising there's a fire in the Kmart at this DBA, over.

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0: It'll be command one, over.
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0: Over.
1: Welsh Pool first, go ahead, over.
0: Message from the SO from Kensington, classified second alarm, property fire. Fires contained to a rack of clothes on a on some stalls there. Sprinklers have activated. We're now in the process of shutting those sprinklers down. Over.
1: Welsh Pool first, roger, out.
0: Zero Perth arrives, over.
1: Zero Perth, roger, out.

0: 6AR from DO Perth.
1: DO Perth, go ahead, over.
0: In consultation with IC, we're going to keep 3 appliances on scene, Belmont, Welshpool First and Kensington. I'll also remain on scene. All other appliances can be stood down, over.
1: DO Perth, roger, out to you, 6AR to Osborne Park, SET.
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0: 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We're just shutting down the sprinklers so we can assess for further extension of the fire. Don't think there is any, but we'll confirm. Please mobilise SET to us, over.
1: Kensington, Roger, out.
0: Six up in Kensington, normal road will be fine, over.
1: Kensington, Roger, out.

0: 6AR from Osborne Park SET, just confirming that we will attend this incident. Over.
1: Affirmative, Osborne Park SET.

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0: from Bunbury Second. 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

0: Sarah from DO Perth. Over.
1: DO Perth, go ahead. Over.
0: Due to the number of resources on scene, we'll upgrade this to a third alarm structure fire. The fire has been extinguished and the installed fire safety system has been isolated. The centre has also been evacuated. More to follow. Over.
1: DO Perth, go ahead. Over.
0: There's been significant damage to the tenancy. Police will be declaring a protected area of the site. Do we have an after-hours contact for the centre? Over.
1: DO Perth will follow up on after-hours contacts. Over.
0: Roger. If you can also please have the FIO call DO Perth on my mobile. Over.
1: DO Perth, Roger, out.

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1: Bunbury first, go ahead, over.
0: The effective PowerPoint, like a telephone charger in the wall has and melted. We've confiscated that charger. We've restored power to this home, had a chat to the owner to get an electrician in. We are departing and available radio.
1: Bunbury first, roger, out.

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0: First lump scrub fire, got approximately 50 metres by 10 metres burning along a driveway, a couple of poles that have been lit in the area, possibly by developer. Can I get a 3-4 for water supply? There's nothing on this street, over.
1: Canningvale, roger, out.

0: 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Control, over.
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0: An incident update just been sent by email. Can you please confirm receipt, over?
1: Affirmative, Victoria Park Control, over.

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0: XAR from the station officer of Daglish first. This is a special service, two vehicles on the scene. There is entrapment. They're going to make the vehicle safe. Daglish second is no longer required and we are departing, over.
1: Daglish second, roger, out.

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0: Can you confirm if we are turning out to this incident, fire call or normal road, over.
1: Card up 3-4, you can proceed normal road, over.
0: Roger, out.

0: From Douglas First.
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0: So we have police in attendance. 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We'll be approximately half an hour over.
1: Douglas First, Roger, out.
2: From Walsh 4 second, we've been released from this incident. We're available radio, over.
1: Walsh 4 second, Roger, out.

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0: Welsh Full First. Did you acknowledge my last over?
1: Welsh Full First. Roger, received and acknowledged. Over.
0: Welsh First out. From Maddox and final summary on the tough pad, over.
1: Maddington, Roger, out.
2: Six up for Perth first.
1: Perth first, go ahead, over.
2: First alarm rubbish fire. I've got one person lighting a small campfire in the bush about 200 metres east of the car park. We're just going to see if we can gain access to extinguish. We'll be on site half an hour. Over.
1: Perfect. Roger. Out.

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0: Canning 6IP, Canning SESU, heading to RFA in Queen's Park. Over.
1: Canning SESU, to Roger, out.

0: 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Over.
1: Perth First, roger, out.

0: Okay, Alpha on Victoria Park Control. Incident update has been sent via email. If you can please confirm receipt, that'd be wonderful. Thank you.
1: Victoria Park Control has been received. Over.

0: 6AR from Albany First Light Tanker 2. Please attach us to this incident. Over.
1: Albany First Light Tanker 2, Wilco out.
0: They are from Albany First Ute.
1: Albany First Ute, send over.
0: They are from Albany First Ute. Could you also add us to the job as well, please? Over.
1: Albany First Ute, we'll go out.
2: They are from Geraldton First, Iris updated, RTS over.
1: Captain First, roger, out.

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0: 6AR, crew report, no sign of fire, no backup required.
1: Roger, Albany First, out to you. 6AR, Albany Second, over.
0: Over.
1: Albany Second, you can stand down, over.
0: Message received, standing down.
1: Roger, Albany Second, down.

0: Albany First, over.
1: Albany First, send over.
0: I'm activated zone 2 in an office space. DBA fault, no reason for activation. We've isolated, left with management to contact their agents. We're available, over.
1: Albany First, roger, out.

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1: Douglas First, send over.
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1: Douglas First, roger, out.

0: SIP, this is Kenning SESU. We have returned to base. Over.
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1: Mundaring, roger, out.

0: 6AR from Victoria Park Control. Final summary, over.
1: Victoria Park Control, send over.
0: It's been handed over to WA Police for their investigations. The centre, apart from the Kmart tenancy, has fully reopened again. Kmart has commenced their internal processes towards reinstatement of the store. I'm no longer required and am available. Over.
1: Victoria Park Control, roger. Out.

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0: 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A cat stuck in a tree. We've removed the cat via hydrotherapy. We've made up and are returning station. Over.
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1: Belmont, roger out to you. 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Over.
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0: Commander first.
1: Commander first, send over.
0: Alarm went off in zone 3, male toilets. 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Just going on in that zone, and water's got into the roof space. Call it a DVA fault. We've isolated it. Place is secure. Are you able to contact the after hours number to let them know the problem? Over.
1: Commander first, Wilco out.

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0: 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Jarrodale Road area, across the Jubb Road, over.
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0: Yeah, we've arrived 6-6. There's people in attendance, but the bonfire is about 20 by 20. We're going to go speak with the residents and see what's going on with severe weather coming in. I'm not too happy with this.
1: Jarrodale, roger out.

0: Star from Coburn.
1: Coburn, go ahead, over.
0: 6 hour, this alarm's activated in zone 3. Crew's investigating, no sign of fire, over.
1: Coburn, roger, out.

0: JRL 4.4,
1: go ahead, over.
0: Yeah, we've spoken to the resident here. I believe he's registered this burn. We're going to put some water on part of the fire to quell it down a bit. I believe it's too large for the conditions. We'll be here about 30, 45 minutes, making the area safe. Over.
1: JRL 4.4, roger, out.
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1: Coburn, roger, out.

0: Jarrodell 4.4.
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0: Yeah, we've put some water on this bonfire and quelled it quite a bit. There is some nice rain falling at the moment. We should keep it under control. We've left with the red and we are returning to station.
1: Jarrodell 4.4, roger out.
2: Six IB, this is Sterling GR, SES GR truck on the way to a call out. Over.
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0: 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Justifiable false alarm, we're now available.
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1: Roger, it's 6AR, startup chief. Turned out to this job at Ender Hines Road. I just spoke to the captain. It seems like somebody's lit up a bit of copper wire on the side of the road. I'm just about there now. 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
0: Done that, chief. Roger out.

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0: Cutting up, Chief. 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
0: Roger, right, so this is a first alarm rubbish cruise getting to work with 3-4 hose reel. We'll be approximately 20 minutes over.
1: Calgary First, still Roger out.

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2: This alarm is activated in zone 3070 and no sign of fire, no backup required. Over.
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0: Tree has the power lines, but there are no live wires on the ground. We have Western Power has just arrived, and we have a local resident with a posi track that's going to push the tree off the road. We'll be here about an hour, but we're available.
1: Raleigh Stone VFRS, roger, out.

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0: 6 hour East Anglia Press. 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Western Power is working on the drop phase and we've made up and we're turning over.
1: Well, East Anglia Forest, roger, out.

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0: 6AR from Kensington Pump. Alarm 01. Local knowledge is advised on arrival that there's no sign of fire. You can stand back up down.
1: Kensington, a roger at 26R per second. You can stand down, over.
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0: Six off from Amadou Second, back off Amadou First, traffic cash, fire involved, group 11, Amadou. Crew of 5-3 RPR, H-Star Light Tanker, Captain Mason in charge, over.
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0: think so. I'm Alpha Alpha first, over.
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0: Alpha Alpha first, classifier, first alarm, traffic accident, no entrapment, no vehicle on fire. Waypol in attendance, we'll manage hazards, be here about 45 minutes, over.
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0: 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It's pinned by the wall at the moment. We're using the rescue gear to cut off the two doors. He's not badly injured. St. John's in attendance. We'll be about 30 minutes over.

0: 6 out, Armadale. First final comment, Doris. We're available, over.
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1: Daglish first, send over.
0: 6AR, Daglish first, alarm activated, zone 2, ground floor, no reason, DBA faults, isolated, left for security, we're available, over.
1: Daglish first, roger out.

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0: 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We're just waiting for St. John's to do an inspection on the casualty, and then we'll work out which way to extricate. We've been another 30 minutes, over.
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1: Dagwish first, roger. Altitude 6000, Dagwish second. You can stand down, over.
0: 6000 from Dagwish second acknowledged. 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
1: 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Out.

0: Tower from Vincent Second, over.
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0: He's been removed using a longboard in the hands of St. John's. Suspected spinal injuries, will be taken to hospital. We're about 20 minutes making up, over.
1: Vincent Second, roger out.

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0: 6AR, Douglas first, alarm activated, zone 107, no reason, DBA fault, isolated, can you please contact after hours, we're available, over.
1: Douglas first, roger out. We did.

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0: This is a DBA valid, set off by smoking in the toilets. We investigated, reset the panel, left with management valve, over.
1: Claremont, roger out.

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0: From Vincent Second, we've made the area safe. We're leaving it with police. 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
0: We have set off a security alarm here while trying to make access. 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Over.
1: Coburn, roger. 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
1: Coburn receiving, send over.
0: Coburn, standby pump mobile for incoming call from after hours regarding access codes, over.
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0: 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Cruise investigating over.
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0: 6AR, Jack Vish first, final summary, over.
1: Jack Vish first, send over.
0: 6AR, Jack Vish first, this was zone 107 again. Last time it was detector number 29, this time it was detector number 30. I've isolated the whole of zone 107. It's a DBA fault. Can you please contact after hours? We're available later.
1: Douglas first, Roger out.

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1: Belmont, go ahead, over.
0: 6R, this alarm has been activated in Zone 9, sub indicator board, crew's investigating. Over.
1: Belmont, roger out.

0: 6 hour from Wangara. Informative message uploaded to IRIS. 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

0: Charlie from Belmont Pub.
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0: Evan. This is a DVA valid, head off my team. Tower, zone 9, room 413. Isolated to her zone, reset board, left with management, returning to station, over.
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0: from Wangaratta. 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We're available. 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

0: Vincent First, over.
1: Vincent First, go ahead, over.
0: This is DBA valid. There's water leaking into the light fitting, causing the detector to be activated. The zone's been isolated. Can you please contact an after-hours number to attend the building? They're going to need to get a plumber to attend the residents. At the moment, there's no issue with water impacting any other area. More to follow, over.
1: Vincent First, send over.
0: The water is contained at the moment, but as previously described, we'll need after hours or anyone who is related to this building to attend, over.
1: Vincent First, the beginning of your transmission was scrambled. Say again, over.
0: Vincent First, if an after hours contact or anyone associated with this building can attend, that would be appreciated. Over.
1: Vincent First, roger out.
2: Six AR for First, over.
1: First, go ahead, over.
2: First, we've arrived, we're having issues with access. Are you able to contact after hours and let them know where we've arrived? Over.
1: First, after our contact details will be added to Iris for you to try and get in touch with them, as we are a little inundated up here, over.
2: Yeah, roger, thank you. Yeah.

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0: So from Altamont Park, into an enclosure, P1 over.
1: Altamont Park, update received, out.

0: SAR, Vincent Second. This alarm's gone off in Zone 7, Level 1, crew investigating, over.
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1: Belmont, go ahead, over.
0: This is a DBA fault, zone 6, kitchenette, bathroom area, no reason for activation, isolated zone, reset board. Could you contact after hours, over.
1: Belmont, over, roger out.

0: Phoenix Alpha from Vincent the Second, over.
1: Vincent the Second, go ahead, over.
0: CVA valid, set off by a water leak coming through the ceiling into the detector. Can you contact us after hours? I'll have to come out and investigate. We've isolated. Can you also advise them they need to have a zone map? There's no zone map for the premises. We're available radio.
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0: say, from Northern.
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0: Northern, up, heading out, VA, Grass Valley, crew up 2, over.
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0: The crew's currently gaining access, and we will update more details when we can shortly. Over.
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0: 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Both are okay and returning to truck. More details follow. Over.
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1: Dunlop, roger. Out to you, 6R2 Butler. You can stand down, over.
2: From Butler, acknowledged, we're available. Over.
1: Butler, roger. Out.

0: 6 hour to Belmont, Washburn second, Washburn first, Kensington stand down incident at Terminal 1. Belmont acknowledged, stand down, over.
1: Belmont,
0: roger, out here, 6 hour to you, Washburn first, acknowledge, stand down, over.

0: data, Welsh full second, acknowledge stand down, over.
1: Yeah, acknowledge, Velvet, over.
2: Welsh full first pump, acknowledge, Velvet radio.
0: Welsh full first and second, roger, out to you, 6 out of Kensington, acknowledge stand down, over.
1: Yeah, thank you, we're available, over.
0: Kensington, roger, out to you, 6 out of Belmont, you can stand down, over.
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0: Belmont, roger, out.

0: 6 up from Douglas First, could report no sign of fighter, back up required.
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0: I think so. Tagley's first, final summary, over.
1: Tagley's first, send over.
0: 6 AR, Tagley's first, Islam activated in a car park, an underground car park, no zone number for you. It's a DVA fault. I've isolated and left it with on-site staff. We're available, over.
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0: 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Over.
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0: This is DO SES South Coastal. Have arrived incident number 796651 along with DO SES Northeast. Over.
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0: 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Can we get an incident number, please?
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1: Dwelling Up 3-4, send over.
0: This 3-down incident in Dwelling Up, police are in attendance. They've asked us to stay to help with some traffic control. Can you confirm Western Power have been notified of this incident? Over.
1: Dwelling Up 3-4, affirmative. They will be attending as soon as they can. Over.
0: Dwelling Up out.

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0: 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Over.
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2: Pixar from Osborne Park, Sitrep P1, over.
1: Osborne Park, send over.
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1: Osborne Park, roger, out.

0: 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I note that you have notified Western Power. 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

0: 6RP, this is North Coastal ICB. 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Over.
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0: Malaga, premises is advised, false alarm, over.
1: Malaga, that false alarm, over.
0: Malaga, affirmative. Out to you, 6AR, 2 Vincent Second. You can stand down, over.
1: 6AR, Malaga, over here.
0: Vincent Second, roger. Out.

0: 6AR from Bunbury First, over.
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0: This is a DBA valid. The alarm was activated by Burnt Toast. Alarm was activated in zone 25, third floor kitchen area. Area's been investigated. Zone's been isolated. We've left it with the staff. We are returning to station, over.
1: Malaga, roger, out.

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0: Duncraig, first light property, the electrical arcing of the power